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Earlier this week, Dwayne Keefe D. Davis found guilty, basically, in the murder of Tupac. A lot of people have been hitting me asking, when is he going to be sentenced? That's supposed to happen in October. Imagine being 63 years old looking at life in prison.

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1: What it do, boo?
0: Yes, sir. Welcome to the show. Happy Wednesday. Can't believe we're already in September, by the way. Kind of crazy.
1: So quick.
0: Time has flown by in the craziest way, but we are here. Hey, coming up, I want to tell you why I am mad. I have a 20-year-old son named Aiden who we caught lying.
1: Oh, brother, you're doing too much.
0: Boldface lied. This little dude thinks because he's 20, he can do whatever he wants. He still lives at the crib, don't pay no bills.
1: He a grown man. He's 20 now.
0: He's a lot of things in this world. He is not a grown man.
1: So you don't want me saying that.
0: We're going to talk about it up next. It's the Bootleg Kev Show.

0: the Bootleg Cap Show on your Wednesday. That daily hate is on the way, ladies and gentlemen. If you got something you want to hate on, pick up that phone, 877-817-2888. The daily hate's minutes away. Anything you're hating on today?
1: I'm hating on Beauty and Black and all the spoilers. Like, I haven't caught the whole season up yet. It just came out.
0: This is the show on Netflix. It's the Tyler Perry show.
1: Yeah, it's fire. Yeah. Dramatic as hell.
0: Yo, man, if you got something you want to hate on, leave us a voicemail. Your calls are coming up next.

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Yeah, yeah. 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
1: What it do, boo?
0: Shout-out to millennials. According to a new study, millennials are the drunkest generation of our population here in America.
1: We finally getting our credit. Thank you so much for putting this out here for us.
0: Apparently, 81% of millennials drink alcohol, which is higher than any other living generation. So there's that. Stay by your radio. Coming up next.

0: 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It's the Bootleg Kev Show, man. The No Cap News is on the way. The craziest stories in the world broken down by our guy James. What you got, man?
1: An 18-year-old ran up the tab at a bar, and she couldn't pay it, and the bar owner did something kind of crazy.
0: We're going to break that down on the way. Keep it locked.

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1: All right, so last hour, man, we had the Daily Hate. This lady, she called in. We said, hey, look, we're going to talk to you next hour because we want to talk and kind of flesh this out with this young lady. She is hating on her husband for something she caught him up having. What happened with your husband? Why are you hating on him?
2: So I feel like he is, I don't know if it's emotionally cheating. Actually, I don't even care what kind of cheating, mentally, emotionally, whatever. But I just recently came across a second profile signed into his laptop for an Instagram that I don't have any knowledge of.
3: Ooh, the ghost gram.
2: And the flood, the flood is ridiculous. Like, it's nothing but asses. The whole thing. And none of them look like mine, so I'm confused.
1: So he just follows a bunch of chicks on there, like a bunch of half-naked, like, IG thoughts?
2: Yes, and the real fact, there's been some DMs that are outgoing. It's not incoming, but outgoing on, like, cute pic, wink face.
4: Yeah, I was about to say, I almost had his back until you said that part.
2: Wait, okay, so tell me, isn't that cheating?
4: Yeah, sliding the DMs for sure.
1: Yeah,
4: that's
1: cheating. I think DMing is for sure cheating.
2: But even the profile itself.
1: Ooh, I don't know. That's a close one. I don't know if just having a random profile is cheating if your girl doesn't know about it. I don't know.
4: Yeah, like, it's weird, but I don't know, to be honest.
1: Listen, let's talk to the people. 877-817-2888. How do we feel about your significant other having a secret Instagram that they follow thoughts on, IG models, etc.? We're taking your calls up next.

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2: What a do, bro?
1: Shout out to the people of Gary, Indiana, man. 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No power in major parts of the city for over a month now.
2: And it feel like the government ain't doing nothing about it.
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1: Beyonce and one of her foundations just donated $200,000 towards helping feed the people of Gary. 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
2: Shout out to her. I love that they're doing this, but I wish the government will step in.
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1: Listen, man, there's so many rappers, people who need lawyers right now.
2: Sure is.
1: Lil Durk obviously has the All-Star team, but I'm going to tell you who he doesn't have.
2: Who's that?
1: The greatest of all time.
2: Oh, damn, really?
1: I'm going to tell you who just launched their very own law firm that, depending on what I'm in trouble for, I would never hire.
2: Oh, if you wouldn't do it, then I don't think anyone should.
1: Let me just say, if there's reading involved, I wouldn't hire.
2: Oh, I know who you're talking about.
1: We're going to talk about it up next.

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1: What it do, boo?
0: Inside the People's Mix right now. Hit us up, 877-817-2888. That is the number. Get at us. Man, can we give a shout out? Grand Theft Auto 6 not only has hiked up the prices of PlayStation 5 Pros, they're sold out everywhere and they're flipping on eBay, but they generated $446 million so far from pre-orders.
1: Damn, that's crazy.
0: Yeah, November about to go crazy when
1: that is.
0: Hey, we in the People's Mix. Let's roll with some brand new music right now. These guys, they got back together, obviously, for every other reason except money.
1: The facts.
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2: What it do, bro?
1: Want to give a shout-out to the person who was smart enough to buy some of Kanye West's high school art. So he bought it for $23,000 in 2021.
2: Damn, that sounds like a lot.
1: He just got it reappraised, and it is worth $3.1 million.
2: So he about to sell that. He need to make that money ASAP.
1: I don't know if he's going to sell it or not, but good for him. That's a come-up. Look, stay by your radio. Coming up next, we got the No Cap News on the way.

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1: What it do, bro?
0: The No Cap News Report. That's where James finds the craziest stories in the world, and we talk about them. It's coming up. What you got, man?
1: We always talk about the Florida man, and we leave out the Florida woman, because sometimes they crazy as hell, too. Let's just say we found one that thinks she a dentist.
0: 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It's the Bootleg Kev Show.

0: 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The Bootleg Kev Show, man. We got that daily hate coming up, y'all. If you got something you want to hate on, something that's got you pissed off, annoyed, leave us a voicemail. 877-817-2888 is the number. Anything you're hating on, James?
1: I'm hating because we don't got no more entertaining homeless people like we used to back in the day.
0: So when you say entertaining homeless people, you mean like homeless people who rap? Sing, dance?
1: I'm talking about like you get somebody $20 and they'll act out a whole Romeo and Juliet right there just for that $20.
0: They still there. You ain't looking hard enough, man. Anyway, stay by your radio if you got something you want to hate on. Your calls are coming up next.

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1: Millennials are the drunkest generation. That's 81% of all millennials drink alcohol, which is the highest of any living generation.
2: I love that I'm part of this statistic. I love it. I add to it, too.
1: Do you?
2: Yeah. And Cutwaters, I just learned about them, too.
1: The Cutwaters that put you on your butt. Anyway, we're getting up out of here. Back at it tomorrow, same time, same place, y'all. It's the Bootleg Kev Show.

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Sasha Tubi's on air. 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Hit that red mic and let me know, is Labor Day a cookout holiday? Because my husband and I don't know. First, we ain't got no kids. Two, I don't remember my family specifically cooking out on Labor Day. Is it a cookout holiday? Yes or no? 3 minutes ago, Bag and Trey Songz on the way.

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Real 103.9 Las Vegas is real hip hop and R&B. Chris Brown said, hey, I'm on tour. I can't go to court. This man has a sentencing hearing in the UK in a month. And he may not go. Jamie Scott, T.I. again is up next.

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0: 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Girl, you a 10, girl, you a 10, girl, you a 10. 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
1: You know, Beyonce is a Virgo. 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

0: try to go back, go back. 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
0: That's me. 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

0: 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The minutes. I got Kehlani up next by request. We'll get into one more chance after that. Any requests? Shout out at me, A-S-H-L-E-E on air.
1: Turn me up a little bit.

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1: Double R with the factory rims. I got the 90 years, the verge of the bribes, I'm really a threat.
0: It's got to the point that I don't even care. I got jewels in a safe that I don't even wear.
1: Bro, I do it for some shoes and some clothes. You'll see what it'll do for a necklace. 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It's crawling a dollar on just the accessories.
0: Damn.
1: She made me wanna go harder. I like her harder. I think I'm obsessed with her.
0: Damn.

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Money Long and Chris Brown still headed your way on our Thursday morning. What's up? It's Ariel. Now, you may be actually experiencing your Friday today. You off tomorrow. You off Monday for Labor Day. Okay, good for you, right? The rest of us will be at work, including moi. Anyway, today, let me entertain you. Dejan Love, the guy who played for the San Francisco 49ers, but not for real, because he was arrested on fraud charges. We'll talk more straight ahead.

Real 103.9, Las Vegas, number one for hip-hop and R&B. Hey, Dario, with you on this Thursday morning. Willing to admit that I think that there was more to that FOMO Drake posted. I'll talk more in three more songs that includes Busman D-Lo next.

0: please deliver this message to Top Dog. Tell him whatever point you was trying to prove, you proved it. If you get into an accident, that's who you call. Top Dog Law.
1: Oh, here we go. The Archie.
2: And Archer.
1: Show.
3: Episode 10. 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
2: Hello, who's this?
3: Good morning, it's your boy Lovey from the Bronx. Happy Born Day, MVP.
2: Lovey from the Bronx. What's up, Lovey? Thank you, brother.
3: Yeah, you know it's all G. I want to shout out Virgo season.
2: Yes, sir.
3: It was my son's Born Day this weekend.
2: Yes.
3: Shout out to Marquise. And Envy, I got to ask you a question.
2: Yes, sir.
3: I'm a football father. I know your son was in football.
2: Yes.
3: Do you realize how much we got to dedicate 3 months of our life to their life?
2: Lovey.
3: How hard that is?
2: Lovey, that is nothing. I'm going to explain to you why. If you have a daughter in dance, 3 months turns into 8 months, 9 months. I dedicate 9 months to dance. We only had, remember, her last convention was in, I think, July. So I only had the month of August off. And now they start back up next week. So dance dads and I'm sure cheer dads, it really never stops, bro. Mm-mm.
3: It's a grind. No, I respect it. And like I said, maybe I don't know. I've never been a dance dad, but I know this football father stuff is real. And why do they go to school? Like, you started Monday, and then they get a long weekend. I don't know.
4: I don't know the politics
3: when it comes to that, but we got to switch that up.
4: I just said that. Like, it don't make no sense. Like, especially here in the tri-state, you start school this week. And then you're off next week next Monday. I do have a theory about that, though. I think the teachers use this week to get the rust off.
2: Yeah.
4: And then they know they got a nice 4-day weekend to get their mind right to deal with our kids for the rest of the year.
2: That could be it.
3: That definitely could be it. Well, shout out to the teachers because, you know, they're underpaid for what they do. But just know we aren't our first teachers of our children. It's the parents.
4: Yeah, that's right. But some of us can't read either.
2: That is true.
4: Hey, salute to Elvis Duran, too, man. Salute to the godfather, Elvis Duran, man. The Elvis Duran Morning Show is off this week, so I just want y'all to know that I'm going to be demanding more from, my staff.
2: You know, we talk about this all the time. Like,
4: I didn't know they had this week off. No, I didn't know they had this week off. No.
2: Because they'll get 2 weeks off, and then we'll take a week off and be like, we should have took a week off.
4: Yeah, I didn't know they had this week off.
2: We can mimic it, because they got a lot of
4: I'm restructuring.
2: All right,
4: I just want y'all to know that.
2: Hey,
5: what if something happened? Like, what if he needed this, or what if it's an emergency week or something?
4: No, it's not.
2: They take a lot off. Like, they. Anyway, hello, who's this?
6: This is Monique from Brooklyn.
2: Hey, Monique from
5: Good morning,
2: Brooklyn.
5: Monique. Why you sound like that? What's wrong?
6: I just woke up.
2: Oh. Well, good morning.
6: I just woke up.
2: Get
6: I'm
2: off
6: sorry.
2: Your chest.
6: Okay. Well, anyway, I don't have nothing to get off my chest, but I'm just want to let you guys know that I'm blessed. Today is my 41st wedding anniversary.
2: 41?
4: Congratulations.
5: Wow, girl.
4: Congratulations.
6: Favorite person.
2: How old, if you don't mind me asking, because I'm 25 or 41? Woo!
4: She said 44.
6: Okay. We'll both be 62 this year. He's going to be 62 and I'm
5: wow.
6: 62.
5: Wow.
2: Congratulations.
5: Blessing. Congratulations.
6: And what's also funny, thank you. And happy birthday, DJ Envy. And
2: thank
6: I also
2: you.
6: See that 41 on your card there right in front of you. And I was like, oh my God, I was supposed to call in. You know, 41 years, yeah.
4: I thought you said 44 years.
2: Oh, on the car that she said. No, she said 41 on the car.
6: Mm.
2: Oh, wow. Well, congrats.
6: 41.
2: People will always ask, especially somebody, we call you the elder relationship couple, what's the secret sauce?
6: Oh, wow. Well, we both crazy, first of all. we're best friends. Mm-hmm. And we just keep each other laughing. We're crazy. We love each other. And so... One day at a time.
2: Okay.
6: We don't put no limits on anything. We talk about anything and everything. And we don't go to bed mad at each other. Never.
4: I agree. I don't think I don't think there's no science to it, man. You find your person. That's really all
6: that's
4: it boils down to.
2: Yeah, but, you know, one good thing is...
6: He's a Rogan Coney Island and stuff. I met him, and we've been on ever since.
2: that's right. A good thing. You never go to sleep mad. I hear people talk about that all the time. Never go to sleep mad. I love that.
6: Definitely. And then you can pick up and argue some more the next day, but don't go to sleep mad.
2: I got you. Well, thank you, Monique. And enjoy. What you doing for your anniversary? Are you doing anything special?
6: We probably go out to dinner or something. We real simple. We don't put no big fluff on it. We just do one
4: thing. Keep it simple, man.
6: Go get something to eat. Yeah.
4: Life is best lived simple.
2: All right. Well, enjoy, Monique.
6: Thank you.
2: Happy anniversary. Get it off your chest. 800-585-1051. If you need to vent, hit us up now. It's The Breakfast Club. Good morning.
0: The Breakfast Club.
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0: 10, girl, you a 10. 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
2: She ain't even all that. I ain't even like that. Ain't her mama white. So, you know.

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0: 6. It was an exclusive that they did with Wendy's attorney, Joe Tacopina, who we've had here on the show as well, too, where he is saying, well, he's saying that Wendy was blindsided by the fact that Suzanne was cooperating in this documentary or a part of it or spearheading it. But then they say that there are insiders who say that Wendy knew about the documentary from the beginning. Now, I know we reported that.
1: That's not true.
0: I stand by what we reported. I think that there's like some semantics happening here, but just wanted to, because that article was out there, reiterate that, you know, what I was told from a source close to Wendy was that she was blindsided by Suzanne participating. Mm-hmm. She is not involved and never planned to be involved in these documentaries. And I know Charlamagne, they actually reached out to you and you clarified the same thing as well, too. So,
1: who?
0: The documentary people tried to have you in it.
1: I don't know which one it was. I don't know if it was the Netflix or Peacock one, but one of them reached out to me about participating. Mm. Then another reached out about participating and producing. And I'm like, yo, if Wendy not involved, I don't want
0: to
1: be involved.
0: Yeah, my source close to Wendy actually says specifically Wendy never heard from Peacock. So when they reference any type of, you know, somebody reached out to her, she may have knew something in the beginning, she never had a conversation with Peacock about a documentary.
1: When I spoke to Alex, Drop on the Clues Bombs for Alex, Wendy's niece, they didn't know what the hell was going on either. This was months ago.
0: Yes.
1: This is early spring, actually.
0: Yeah. So just wanted to clarify that because I saw that reporting there. Mm-hmm. Now, in other news, we talked yesterday on our Netflix portion of The Latest with Lauren LaRosa, but not here on the radio. So want to give an update here about Tiger Woods. So yesterday, Tiger Woods took a plea deal in his DUI case. And the plea deal that he took, he pled no contest to reckless driving and refusing to take a urine test. Now, this deal included Tiger Woods pledging to not drive a motor vehicle for the next 5 years. So he will not be able to have a license for the next 5 years. So now, and the judge was very strict about this too. The judge said that there's no exceptions. If he is driving for any reason at all, he will immediately go back to jail.
1: Bam.
0: Yes. But now the Florida state attorney, his name is Thomas Bacadal, he says that he'll have to look into whether or not Tiger Woods will actually be able to ride around or drive a golf cart during this 5 year license suspension, because in Florida a golf cart is considered a motor vehicle.
2: Absolutely.
0: Yes.
2: That's crazy.
0: Yes. Now, Tiger has gotten behind the wheel of different golf carts, especially during practice. That's what they do on the golf court. But, you know, any misstep here But any misstep here could literally send him back to jail. So they're checking into that to see if this would be a thing or not.
1: It's just unbelievable how much taking away Tiger's holes ruined Tiger's life.
2: I don't think that's what happened.
1: That's what it was,
3: man.
1: So
3: you're
1: really talking about way, way back when
0: you
1: first got in that wreck and we found out that Tiger had this many holes. Like, when they took that away, it changed the trajectory of his life. It was like his routine got messed up.
3: So you think the holes is his superpowers?
1: I think so, man.
0: Is he married?
1: At the time he was married, right?
2: So he's not married now.
1: I don't know.
0: No, he's dating Trump. What's her name?
3: Ivanka.
1: He was married to a white woman when he first got into all of this, right?
3: Yes.
1: Were his whores white too?
0: Dating Vanessa.
1: Do we know?
3: They were Caucasian.
2: Vanessa Trump.
1: They were white. Okay.
2: Who is she?
0: She is one of the Trumps.
2: I know, but like I don't know. Like,
0: she's the ex-wife of Donald Trump Jr.
2: So
3: she's not a real Trump. She just kept the Trump name.
2: That's why I asked who she was.
1: He dated Trump.
0: Vanessa.
1: I don't know.
0: It was all of the articles about whether she was going to stand by him and support him and all of that.
3: She was married into the Trump name, and now she just kept the Trump name.
2: Okay,
0: but people associate her with the family because they have kids together.
3: I've never heard of her life.
0: Okay, all right. Well, anyway, you were asking about his holes. Tiger Woods holes. You want to know if they were all white?
1: Yes.
3: Most of them.
0: Let me look them up.
2: Tiger Woods holes white? What do you think, Jess?
1: What's your theory?
2: Crazy to think he don't have no more holes. Of course his holes were white. But y'all crazy to think that he don't have any
3: more.
2: He
3: could have retired. His jersey could be in the rafters.
1: It's about how you get them.
2: Maybe it was a special group of holes that he had. Like, maybe, like, because, you know, some groups are better than others. Maybe that was, like, a very elite group of holes.
3: He would win and be partying with the holes.
1: So, but it's his routine. Like, when you're married and you move a certain way, so it's all part of your routine. Because you still got to have a certain level of discipline to even perform at the level he does at golf. So you're married, but then you move a certain way with your horse. Then you got your golf routine. I think his routine got disrupted.
3: Then you go back to the holes. Then you go back home.
1: Man, I'm telling you.
0: Well, during his 2009 cheating scandal, New York Daily News noted that a lot of the women that he was being publicly linked to at the time were white.
1: That's the problem.
0: Right. I mean, but you asked. I just looked it up.
3: Yeah. You think he needs more white holes?
1: No, he has one.
2: He said he has one.
0: I mean, I don't want to call her that, but he's dating a white woman.
1: I don't know
0: now.
1: What he needs. I just know his routine got disrupted.
2: Okay.

0: Real 103.9, ladies and gentlemen, Vegas is number one for hip-hop and R&B. Big Boy's Big Neighborhood. Boy. All righty, once again, thank you for being in the neighborhood. We got a whole lot more show coming up for you in the neighborhood, man. DJ Vlad versus Nori from Drink Champs, man. Yeah, it is a social media beef that's going down.
1: Yeah, a lot of stuff is coming out. Obviously, both people are telling stories from back in the days. Vlad is saying he has the dark side of Drink Champs.
0: Yeah, man.
1: At that point. And it's one of those things where, like, it makes sense to me what he's talking about, because

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If I gotta fight for love, it's like I only want it.

0: 1039, Las Vegas's realest hip-hop and R&B. Big Boy's Big Neighborhood, boy. Your chance to speak on it. What's something you found out about someone? What's something you found out that shocked you? Yeah. Let's bring Marquise into the neighborhood. Marquise, hello.
1: Hey.

0: man. Yeah. Arigato, diamonds. Yeah, arigato.
1: Like, yeah, man, I can maneuver this Dodger game now.
0: That's so crazy. Dumb. He was like, man, we in our 30s. I never knew.
1: Yeah, that's so crazy.
0: I never knew, man.
1: Your old brother, huh?
0: Hey, man, I think it trips, like, and I've seen it happen with Jaden's friends.
2: Yeah.
0: People that I know that Jaden speaks Spanish.
2: Oh,
0: like,
2: oh,
0: Chula,
2: yeah,
0: you'll know,
2: yeah,
0: because Chula speaks Spanish all the time.
2: Yeah, yeah.
0: But then when Jaden speaks, they're like, oh, damn. I did not know, brother. All right, now you continue to hang out with us in the neighborhood. Big Boys Big Neighborhood. Boy.

0: Hello?
1: Hello, may I speak to
0: Speaking.
1: How you doing? Is Luther Lufe the Gray Maxima?
0: With the Gray Maxima?
1: I was calling about the note that was left on the car.
0: Oh, my husband must have left a note on the
1: car. Oh, okay, so it's your husband.
0: Yeah, and he's here.
1: Just with the fender and the paint, it's $3,216.
0: Okay, what's your name?
1: My name is Luther, L-U-T-H-E-R, Lufe. Do you know what he was doing over there in that dirty district?
0: No, I don't.
1: Got to keep an eye on him. There's a lot of bars over there.
0: I can't keep no eye on nobody. I'm
1: sorry. He probably got a little younger lady over there.
0: I don't know what he got over there. If he is, that's his business. Can I put you on hold and see, can I get him and he can talk to you?
1: Oh, yeah. Please, ma'am. Hold on. That'd make the phone tap way better. Thank you.
2: Hello.
1: It's Luther Lufe. I was calling about the Maxima, the note that you left on my car.
2: Somebody could have put my name down.
1: Is there a way that I could just meet you over there and I can just give you the forms so you can handle it with my insurance company so that way...
2: No, I don't need the form. We need to get some kind of closure on this. Get the FBI, the police.
1: Okay, I have the note here. It has your wife's name on it. It has your phone number. It has your apologetic note that you wrote to me. Hey, you know, I'm sorry. I tried to wait around for the police.
2: Hey.
1: Yes.
2: Oh, stop. Just get the police and bring the police by.
1: Sir, I'm going to have the police, SWAT, FBI, CIA, DNA, all righty?
2: Get them all.
1: Will you be at your house in like 40 minutes?
2: I'll be at my house and you bring the police by.
1: Okay, that's what I would.

0: That's right, it is your partner, Big Boy. Big Boy's Neighborhood right here on Real 103.9. Vegas is number one for hip-hop and R&B. And do continue to hang with us in the neighborhood. Mariana, Mari to the party. What you got?
1: Oh, I'm just happy after I found out that one of my favorite artists might be dropping some new music. That is SZA.
0: SZA.
1: Yes, sir.
0: All righty, Mari, speak on it. Y'all continue to hang out with us in the neighborhood. Big Boy's Neighborhood.

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0: Real 1039.
1: Big Boy Big Neighborhood, boy. Mariana and the Neighborhood, Mari to the party. What you got?
2: Ooh, I think you guys are going to like this.
3: Ooh,
2: so,
3: I think we like this.
2: Yes, sir. Okay, so I wanted to shed light on this Latina artist. She's from the Bay. Her name is Cecilia Perez. And you can find her on Instagram at hey.ruca. And yeah, she's from the Bay Area and she is a designer, right? So she created these cups and they're like going viral right now. They're very like... She's really tapped into like Chicano culture, like truck culture. And, yo, you know, she started off by just drawing, you know,
1: and
2: in
1: what's
2: class.
1: It for?
2: And they're from McDonald's.
1: Oh, officially.
2: Yes, they're officially from McDonald's. Unfortunately, we can only find them in the Bay Area because that's where she's from.
1: Yeah.
2: Yeah. Yeah. Yeah. Right. But I think it's pretty dope because she has a story. You know, she just started off by drawing in class. And then after there, she was working retail. And then she just started putting her artwork on Instagram. And then from there, you know, she just kept being consistent. And yeah, like
1: we're starting to see that a little more too. Like even the guy Steven Menace that you hooked me with from that got the Adidas line too.
2: Yeah.
1: I'm telling you, man, like we are top consumers.
2: Mm-hmm.
1: You know what I'm saying? So now when you start to see artists or you start to see people that look like us develop too.
2: Yes.
1: And especially on a corporate level with McDonald's, I ain't mad at it.
2: Oh, I love to see it.
1: Yeah.
2: And of course, you know, it's interesting because we actually know someone who worked with McDonald's before.
1: Oh, really though?
2: Yeah.
0: Oh yeah.
1: Who's that? You worked at McDonald's?
4: Yeah, I did a commercial for McDonald's.
1: Oh, man.
5: Jesús Alberto Francisco Javier.
4: That's me.
5: Yes.
6: In my family, they don't say your full name unless something serious happened.
1: Oh, you got your McDonald's commercial. Go ahead, boy. Look at this.
0: Right,
1: in here with a legend.
2: In.
1: And is this her here?
7: It's all self-motivation, ultimately.
1: Like, oh, this is her speaking about
2: her. Yes, this is her.
7: It's all self-motivation, ultimately. Like, if you wake up and choose to make art and... work on those commissions or put yourself out there making those silly videos and being vulnerable and trying to tell people, hey, you know, I'm doing commissions or I'm trying to do pre-orders for merchandise. You know, you got to put yourself out there.
1: But if they got her up in the Bay Area, I wonder if it just traveled down.
2: Well, I would love to see one of her cups. Like, I will collect those.
1: Yeah.
4: No, I didn't really what she said. That's true. That, all these, like, skits that I was doing online and stuff, that's how they reached out to me. So, yeah.
1: Those no, so, awesome. So McDonald's saw what you were doing.
4: Uh-huh.
1: The same way they saw how creative she is.
4: Yeah.
2: Right.
4: Tapped in.
2: Yeah.
1: They only see me in the drive-thru, I guess.
4: Right.
1: You got to start putting up content. You know what I mean?
4: It's crazy how they tell you, like, by the way, if you're going to do something with us, you do like McDonald's. McDonald's, right? I was like, oh yeah.
1: Yeah.
4: Oh yeah. Yeah. If you get one of those corporate cards, I'll eat there.
1: Did
4: every
1: you get
4: day.
1: One?
4: No, I didn't.
1: Oh, okay.
4: Yeah. No, I wish I did.
1: Yeah. Okay, well.
4: Maybe next later. Time.
1: Now you got something to aspire to.
2: Right.
1: Yeah. What's Queen's name again?
2: It is Hey Ruca on Instagram. Her real name is Cecilia Perez.
1: Go ahead now, Cecilia. Do your thing. I ain't mad at you. I'm glad at you. We're going to get you one of them cups.
2: Yeah.
4: Yes.
1: We're going to get you one of them cups. You continue to hang out with us in the neighborhood. Big Boys Neighborhood.

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1: Protests and growing national outcries continue over the death of George Floyd.
2: Last night, people protesting in Minneapolis escalated as demonstrators were lashed by tear gas and rubber bullets.
3: The main message here
4: is that they want to see those officers involved.
1: They want to see those officers arrested.

0: in black and white. It's a problem with the whole way of life. It can't change overnight. But we gotta start somewhere. Might as well go ahead, start here. We done had a hell of a year. I'ma make it count why I'm here. God is the only man I fear.
1: Yeah, let's get it. We stay heavy in these streets. Number one for hip hop and R&B. Real 103.9.
2: Damn, little mama. You know you thick as hell, know what I'm saying? Matter of fact,

0: Vegas is number one for hip-hop and R&B. Big Boy Neighborhood, Louis G is up in here. What up, Ludo?
1: There's some drama going on between DJ Vlad.
0: Yes, sir.
1: And Nori.
0: Yeah, man.
1: Mr. Dream Champs.
0: Yeah.
1: They've been going back and forth over, like, flaking on some interviews.
2: Crazy.
1: But Vlad literally put this whole thing out about, like, exposing Drink Champs and what they do.
3: And here's the dark side of Drink Champs that people don't really want to talk about, right? Nori, and I'll show the text messages. In 2022, Nori, with Vlad, said, hey, I want you to come to Drink Champs. And I said, yo, you my man, no problem. I got you. But I just don't want to drink on the show. I'll drink soda and just pretend to drink. He said, no, you gotta drink. You gotta drink. This is the show. And I'm like, bro, I don't drink on camera. This is just not what I do. I've never done that before. But I'll go along. No. Yo, you've made all this money off the culture. You got to give back. Or you rich, so you don't care. And all this other shit. He's guilting me and forcing me and coercing me into drinking to the point where I said, man, I don't even want to talk to you anymore. 2 years later, I thought about it. I said, you know something, man? Mm-hmm. This dude, I respect him. I like his music. I'll come to your show and I'll drink. I'll fly myself out. I fly first class. I stay at the Ritz. Like that whole, I get my own security. That whole trip probably cost me about $7,000, $8,000. I came and did it anyways.
2: Yeah.
3: But the thing is, no, oh, he's, man, like, you're a culture vulture.
0: That was him with Charleston White, too,
2: yeah,
0: man.
2: Yeah.
1: Is it okay if I drink this?
0: Yeah,
1: okay,
0: yeah, go
1: thank
0: ahead.
1: Thank you, man.
0: Yeah, that's a little Coca-Cola right there.
2: Right.
0: Go ahead and do your
1: thank
0: thing,
1: you,
0: man.
1: I understand it. I do think Drink Champs, that's the name of the thing, and that's exactly what they do. It's like going on Hot Ones and
0: right,
1: being
0: right,
1: like, no, I don't want to eat some wings, and you just replace it with something else. I get it, but if you're really pressuring somebody, I think that there's a point where you got to be reasonable and be like, all right, cool. You don't
0: like,
1: have
0: they
1: to
0: asked
1: drink.
0: Me to do Drink Champs. I don't drink.
2: Yeah.
0: And Nora was like, oh, okay. You know what I'm saying?
2: Yeah.
0: I remember with Big Sean one time, dude, Big Sean, he asked Nora, he was like, man, he's drinking a lot. You know what I'm saying? Like,
2: yeah, dog.
0: What about your liver? Yeah. That kind of thing,
2: yeah,
0: man.
2: Yeah, true. Man. He did keep going, though.
0: Oh,
2: bro.
0: My God.
3: But when you look at what Nora does on that show,
4: everybody get drunk.
3: Let me tell you something. He had Lamar Odom drinking on his show. Lamar Odom had almost not that long before. He had DMX drinking on his show, who later died from an
4: smoke
3: and had a life.
0: But you know what, man? You hear people that also say, man, people go to Vlad show, right?
2: Yeah.
0: And they confess, or there's certain things that happen.
2: Oh, yeah.
0: But also, man, Vlad don't kidnap you. You know what I'm saying?
2: Right.
0: Like, anybody that go to Vlad's show, you're going to Vlad's show.
2: Yeah.
0: People say, oh, man, he does his. Man, most times, Vlad, sometimes you're not even in the room. People clip their own mics on and all that. So you say you had a little situation, not a situation, but you just felt a certain way about Vlad as well.
2: Yeah, I just feel his energy is just like, I don't know. Really? I don't really trust him. I feel like he is, what do they call, a cultural vulture. I do feel that on him.
0: Really, though.
2: The fact that he puts people in situations, even the conversations, like he'll bring something out where it's like, it's going to get that person in trouble. Why are you doing it? You know where it's going to lead when he leaves the studio.
0: But my thing is this also, views, man, don't, don't sit down and do the interview.
2: Yeah, I guess so.
0: Like anybody that go to Vlad's show, right, and sit down with Vlad, you're going to Vlad's show.
1: And you're walking out with some money, I've heard.
0: Yeah, and Vlad like not attacking you.
2: Right? Yeah,
0: he's not grabbing you off the street. People can say what they want. I'm just saying that if you're going to sit down, expect the interview.
2: Yes. Got you.
0: You know what I mean? Like,
2: If I see him at a club, I'll just be like, he just stands out. I'm like, why is he here?
0: Right.
2: He makes you uncomfortable.
0: Have you
2: like
0: seen him in a club?
2: Uncle. Nah.
0: Okay.
2: But he says he's always at a club.
0: Nah, but I totally understand that, man. But it's crazy because I see people and I'm like, dude, it's grown people going down there, sitting down, doing the show, and the things that come out. Like, we sit here, and there's times when I'll even edit out something for somebody. Like, yo, man, that looked crazy.
2: Oh, right, right, right.
1: Well, they had Kanye on, and you remember that was the whole situation when Kanye went crazy, and that's the deal.
0: yeah, you talking about with Drink Champs?
1: With Drink Champs, yeah.
0: Yeah, man. But I know also with Matt Barnes and All the Smoke, they said they had an interview, and hopefully I'm not talking out of turn, but they didn't release it with
2: gotcha.
0: You know what I'm saying? But it is what it is,
2: it
0: man.
2: Is.
0: You got to let those two grown men, they'll settle
2: it out.
0: Y'all continue to hang with us in the neighborhood, Big Boys Neighborhood.
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1: You're tapped in to Way Up with Angela Yee.
2: What's up? It's Way Up with Angela Yee. Yes, what a great day today is. It's September. Can you believe it's already September? Like, what does that even mean for us, Dan? It means your baby's coming soon.
3: Yeah, and it means I'm moving in a month.
2: You're having a Capricorn baby.
3: Gotta get ready for this baby.
2: If anybody needs an apartment, hit up Dan.
3: Yeah, we can do a lease takeover.
2: All right. Well, anyway, we got some fun things happening today. We got Master P joining us. He's currently on that No Limit Cash Money tour. Also, Jordan Fisher, comedian, his Bits and Pieces special is out on YouTube right now, is going to be joining us as well. And when we come back, we're going to shine a light, 800-292-5150. Call us up. Let us know who you want to shine a light on. It's Way Up.
4: She take my money when I'm in need. Yes, it's a trifling friend indeed. Oh, she's a gold digger way over town.

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3: What's up? It's Way Up with Angela Yee, and it's time to shine a light. 800-292-5150. And today I want to shine a light on Zayla Avant-Garde. She made history as the first African-American girl to win the Scripps National Spelling Bee Championship in 2021. She's the second Black woman to win the award. The first woman is Jodie Ann Maxwell in 1998, who was born in Kingston, Jamaica. So she's the first American-born Black woman to win. Now, do you guys want to know what the word was that she won with?
4: Let's hear it.
3: Dan is here. Kayla, young Kayla, who is working here on Way Up. You're only, how old are you now? 23 years old. I want to see if you guys can spell this word that won the spelling bee. The word is Maria. Okay, who wants to take a stab at it
4: Go
3: first?
4: Ahead, Kayla.
3: Let's see if young Kayla or old Dan.
4: Wow.
5: Old man Dan.
4: What does that make you?
3: It's going to win.
5: Okay, Maria. M-I.
3: Okay, Dan, you take a stab at it.
4: M-O.
3: Okay, the word is M-U-R-R-A-Y-A. And that actually changed her life. She's been in commercials with Shaquille O'Neal. She also got a publishing deal with Random House and became a New York Times bestselling author.
5: You go, girl.
3: All at a very young age. So shout out to her. She has the Guinness World Record in several basketball dribbling categories as well. And her best piece of advice was don't listen to people telling you that you can't do it. Period.
5: Because you can.
3: Now, Donna, who do you want to shine a light on? Spell Donna, guys.
5: D-O-N-N-A. Hey. Donna.
6: Hi. I want to shine a light on my niece, Kimberly. She's a young entrepreneur out of Atlanta. She sells hair. She has an Instagram, Kimber Collection. She had a really hard day yesterday. A popular celebrity shaded her business because of a mistake that her stylist made. I won't name the celebrity, but I want to tell my baby to not doubt her gift and don't let anybody dim your light. She is an amazing hairstylist, her and her partner, Raven.
3: You know, I want to say this too, as a business owner myself, there's always going to be something that goes wrong. Sometimes it's out of your control. And so it is part of being an entrepreneur. When I first opened my coffee shop, there were people from the coffee shop down the block that came in and put all these bad reviews up. But Kimberly, I just want to tell you, congratulations to you for having this business. And when I'm in Atlanta and I have a chance, because I'm looking at the page right now, it looks lit, you know, so I'm sorry that that happened, but it's going to happen again, and it just is what it is. And, you know, for every 99 people that have a good experience, there's going to be somebody who doesn't. All you can do is learn from it, you know, and grow from it, and also learn how to handle it when those things happen, because they will.
6: Absolutely.
3: Well, thank you for calling and bigging up her business, though. And hopefully this puts a little smile on her face, and everybody who's been to her shop can attest to the job that they've had done that was positive.
6: Yeah, thank you so much.
3: All right, well, that was Shine a Light, 800-292-5150, in case you couldn't get through. And when we come back, Jordan Fisher is going to be joining us. His special, Bits and Pieces, is available on YouTube right now. Make sure y'all check it out. He's hilarious. It's Way Up.
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10: 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I can't stand Top Dog. 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Now he's on TV. I turned on the TV. I seen a commercial on my TV. He got billboards up everywhere. You can't get away from him. He on the sides of buses. He's everywhere. Now he's sponsoring stuff. He's

0: 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Then my kids, he got my kids and my kids walking around talking about they gonna bite me. Then my dog looking at him funny like, I'm ready to get rid of you too. Get away from me. Please deliver this message to Top Dog. Tell him whatever point you was trying to prove, you proved it. 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Top Dog Law.
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1: I remember you was conflicted, misusing your influence. 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I didn't want to self-destruct. The evils of Lucy was all around me. So I went running for answers.
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0: is Thames with What You Need. And right now, let's get into, oh, this is a nice little classic throwback. This song reminds me of vacation in Jamaica. This was on the playlist years ago. Here is Lifestyle with Rich Homie Quan and Young Thug. It's Way Up.
1: Rich gang,
2: fucked up, baby.
1: Got like 20.

Yee, and that was Leon Thomas with Mutt. Leon Thomas has been having a nice run. You know, he moved from behind the scenes to really being like an amazing artist in his own right. All right, well, right now, let's get into, speaking of Mutts, a Rude Boy. Here is Rihanna with Rude Boy.

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7: A lengthy investigation into former Athletic NFL insider Diana Rossini's relationship with Patriots coach Mike Vrabel is over. Results of the internal investigation are out, finding Rossini violated newsroom standards but did not show bias toward Vrabel or his teams. Couple of ranked teams in action in college football tonight. Number 21 Utah plays host to Idaho, and number 25 Missouri welcomes in Arkansas Pine Bluff. I'm Frank Aaron.
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2: 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Bring it, bring in the Mac. Way Up with Angela Yee is on.

0: Sandra Bullock and Nicole Kidman star as Sally and Jilly Owens, two sisters in a long line of witches out to break their family's love curse. Practical Magic 2 is brewing up sisterhood, romance, magic, and of course, midnight margaritas. Get your tickets now. Rated PG-13 may be inappropriate for children under 13.
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3: 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You are a media maven, right?
4: Ooh, you never know what Angie's going to say.
0: What's up? It's Way Up with Angela Yee, and we have some fun today. You know we love comedians on here on Way Up with Angela Yee. And just so you know, on Lip Service, Lunell's episode is out right now. And we also have an amazing episode on the way with Mojo Brooks, so make sure you tune in for that. But coming up in the next hour, we have Jordan Fisher joining us. His special Bits and Pieces is on YouTube right now. It's Way Up.

0: On September 10th, prepare to be bewitched. 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

0: Sandra Bullock and Nicole Kidman star as Sally and Jilly Owens, two sisters in a long line of witches out to break their family's love curse. Practical Magic 2 is brewing up sisterhood, romance, magic, and of course, midnight margaritas. 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
1: We about to do this.
2: 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We're talking about Angela Yee.
3: You're way up with Angela Yee.
1: Please believe that.
0: What's up? It's way up with Angela Yee. Y'all know how much I love stand-up comedy. So we have a stand-up comic who very timely has a brand new commercial out for Lowe's.
4: Yeah.
0: I mean, that's perfect timing. Jordan Fisher is here with us.
4: Yo, thanks for having me.
0: Thanks for being here.
4: Yeah, I got a commercial with the MVP.
0: Mm-hmm. Jalen Brunson. How was he while you were filming the commercial for Lowe's?
4: He was cool. He was mad cool. He's kind of like a reserved guy, but he's like, you know, he's a nice dude. And then Asia Wilson,
0: I was going to say, how was she?
4: She was dope. I got her to laugh a few times and everything. she was mad cool. I liked her. You know, it's crazy. When you're in there, the store is still active. So the amount of people that were coming up, where can I go get some? I was like, baby, I don't even work here. I'm sorry. I'm just here hanging out with Asia Wilson and Jalen Brunson. I'm just trying to get my check.
0: So how long ago did you do that commercial?
4: It was probably like 2 months ago at this point.
0: So you were really rooting for the Knicks.
4: Yeah, yeah, of course. I mean, I've been here for 10 years, so yeah.
0: So you're a New Yorker. You live in Brooklyn, right?
4: Uh-huh, Flatbush.
0: Okay, that's where I'm from.
4: I know
0: that's right.
4: Yeah.
0: But you're from North Carolina.
4: Yeah, I grew up in Greensboro and Raleigh.
0: You're also on this new Guerrilla Comedy streaming network.
4: Yeah.
0: And you were one of the first comics to actually drop a special on there.
4: Yeah, yeah, yeah. Shout out to 800 Pound Guerrilla. They're the people that's like releasing the special. I partnered up with them. So yeah, they have a new app called Guerrilla Comedy Plus. They put my special out there first. But yeah, it hit the top of the charts on the app and everything. I'm really proud of the special. You know, I spent money on it, so please watch it so I can get that money back.
0: Jordan Fisher is here with us today, stand-up comedian. He's got a new special, Bits and Pieces. Going viral's work for you, though.
4: It's working. You know, I started doing this character online called Gangster Chef. Yeah, yeah, yeah.
0: Quinoa.
4: Yeah, but that's the thing. Like, I started doing that character during COVID because I had moved back to North Carolina. I started dating this girl because I needed a place to live.
0: Oh,
4: and,
0: man.
4: You know,
0: that's the worst time to date somebody because you need a place to live.
4: Yeah. It's lonely in this one-bedroom apartment. You need some company, girl. I'll cook for you. I put on that outfit with the bonnet and the apron and everything. And then just people started kind of picking up on it online. And a lot of people, that was their first time ever seeing me. They don't know I'm a comedian. So then I started posting, you know, some of my other clips, like my stand-up clips. And I would get comments. People would be like, yo, this comedian kind of looked like Gangster Chef. I had to be in the comments like, it is me, dog. You can see I'm not a gangster, clearly.
0: Like, I don't know. You know, the most gangster people don't.
4: I know. Like, yeah, they real G's moving silence like lasagna. But, you know, I always grew up watching comedians that played characters, whether it was Martin Lawrence, Jim Carrey, Robin Williams, Jamie Foxx. They always played characters. So This was just like a kind of like that avenue for me. And, you know, some people have a hard time separating online identity from real life identity. So then you'll get people in the comments on Gangster Chef videos be like, hey, this dude ain't no thug. And I'm like, yo,
0: I'm not.
4: I know, bro. Like, I'm not claiming to be.
0: Even the
4: like,
0: idea of a gangster chef is
4: yeah.
0: also like.
4: What chef do you, what gangster is talking about mise en place and making shakshuka and stuff? It's like, bro, I hate to break it to you. Christian Bale is also not Batman. So
0: your food is good, though.
4: It's good.
0: Okay. What happened with that pandemic relationship?
4: I moved back to New York.
0: Okay.
4: You know,
0: okay.
4: It ran its course. You know, no ill will to them, but we had some
0: friction.
4: Some friction, some drama pop up where I was like, oh, I got to get up out of here.
0: All right. It's Way Up with Angela Yee. Jordan Fisher is here. We have more with him when we come back. It's Way Up.
5: I do it for the ladies. I got to keep it hood. Where we at, Polo?
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1: You know who it is.
2: What's up? It's Way Up with Angela Yee, and Jordan Fisher is here with us today, stand-up comedian. He's got a new special, Bits and Pieces. I want to ask you this, too, while you're on the come up. Has anybody ever stolen jokes from you?
3: You know what's crazy? Word on the street is right now. Word on the street, Tony Hinchcliffe. Got a joke of mine in his special right now.
2: About the Texas.
3: Yeah. I got a joke talking about how, you know, I had a pregnancy scare because I hooked up with this girl in Texas. I personally had a pregnancy scare before. I hooked up with this girl in Texas, which is not the place. I had to fly her out across state lines. She got all mad at me because I flew her out on Spirit. She's like, how you gonna fly me out on Spirit? I was like, because that's what the baby's gonna be. And then Tony went and basically told a butchered version of that joke.
4: Abortion is illegal in Texas, but flying your girl to Colorado via Spirit Airlines is $35 right now. But this should be the only flight that you come back with less than you left with. It's true. She flies Spirit, and then the baby flies Spirit.
3: Mind you, as comedians, we practice these jokes for years. I had come up with that joke in Texas. And, you know, Tony and them are out in Texas. So, pretty coincidental for it to show up. And listen, like, man, I got this special coming out. And I know my specials better than Tony's. And, you know, I'm actually a comedian that knows how to do an hour of stand-up comedy. You know, because that Tony Hinchcliffe special is not it, yo.
2: So you watched it, because everybody was saying it's pretty awful, I've seen some clips,
3: and it is not good.
2: Jordan Fisher is here with us today, stand-up comedian. He's got a new special, Bits and Pieces. Did you feel like he took your joke when you saw
3: it? Man, I've heard he's stolen a few jokes. There's a few people that have been like, hey, yo, like, real convenient that this guy's got this joke after this person showed up on his show. This dude has made a career off of a show where he don't even do stand-up on the show.
2: Other
3: people doing stand-up on the show that are open micers, and then he's just picking on them and tearing them down or whatever. And it's just like, bro, you should do 5 to 10 minutes on your show every week.
2: Yeah.
3: And prove that you're a good stand-up comedian.
2: See how you do.
3: Yeah. And it's like, I love that joke, too. And then to have somebody where it's like, oh, come on, now it's in this special.
2: But you guys know each other, right?
3: Nope.
2: No? Okay.
3: I don't know this man. Listen, I take things in stride, but I'm going to stand up for myself, too.
2: People can also see you in person because you are doing dates.
3: That's right. You can find all my tour dates, jordanfisher.com, JourdanFisher.com.
2: Yeah, how did your name end up being spelled?
3: Well, you know, my mom, black and bougie. It's the French spelling. Jordan. Yeah, we ain't got a lick of French in us. Jordan.
2: That was Jordan Fisher. And again, check out Bits and Pieces on YouTube. And don't forget, we got the Way Up mix for you at the top of the hour. Plus, Master P is going to be joining us. That Cash Money and No Limit tour is going on right now. Enjoy yourself and get ready.

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6: On News 3, meteorologist Chloe Coast. Expect sunny skies and breezy weather on Thursday with high temperatures reaching 96 degrees in Las Vegas. Winds will pick up out of the south, 10 to 20 miles per hour with wind gusts around 30. Skies will be mostly clear tonight with valley low temperatures around 72 degrees.
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2: Way Up with Angela Yee is on.

What's up? It's Way Up with Angela Yee, and we got the Way Up Mix for you at the top of the hour. Plus, we got Master P joining us. You know what? No matter how many interviews Master P does, he always goes viral. But he's in the middle of his Cash Money and No Limit tour. It's going down right now. It's the headliners. He also just recently popped out at Jeezy's Vegas residency and helped Jeezy announce that he's got more shows added to that residency. It's Way Up.

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0: And y'all know we love this song up here. We don't play about our Tims. You just heard What You Need, but right now, Beyonce, we are celebrating Beyonce. She's got the 20th anniversary of her B-Day album coming out. Remember the songs on B-Day? Y'all remember? Like some of the amazing songs on there. Deja Vu, Get Me Body.
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0: 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Irreplaceable is a Beyonce classic. Every woman that has a bad breakup, that is the go-to song. Anyway, that's going to be coming out on her birthday, September 4th. But right now, here's another song. When you get through the breakup, when you get through the heartbreak, you get to the put a ring on it. Here's Single Ladies. It's Way Up.

0: yes, it depends. Chris Brown and Bryson Tiller. Dan, one of your favorite songs of all time.
1: I wouldn't say that, but I do love The Weeknd.
0: Okay, your favorite person.
1: Also a weird way to say it.
0: Here is The Weeknd with Earned It. And you know we got Ask Yee on the way as well. It's Way Up. Yeah.

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7: On News 3, meteorologist Chloe Coast expects sunny skies and breezy weather on Thursday with high temperatures reaching 96 degrees in Las Vegas. Winds will pick up out of the south, 10 to 20 miles per hour with wind gusts around 30. Skies will be mostly clear tonight with valley low temperatures around 72 degrees.
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2: You know who I can't stand? I can't stand Top Dog. Every time I turn on the radio, I hear him. Now he's on TV. I turned on the TV. I've seen a commercial on my TV. He got billboards up everywhere. You can't get away from him. He on the sides of buses. He's everywhere. Now he's sponsoring stuff. You seen it coming down the timeline. Can't get away from him. We get it. Then the guy on the radio. I really hate him. His voice is irritating. It drives me crazy. I be driving. I be trying to snatch the radio out the car.

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3: What's up? It's Way Up with Angela Yee, and it's time for Ask Yee. Going to give you some advice. We have a voice message today, and this guy is actually a side piece. He really cares for this woman, but she's in an abusive relationship. Listen to this.
4: I've been dating a married woman. She's in an abusive relationship, physically, mentally, all of that. And I'm like, I don't know what to do. I want to protect her, but she's married, and so I need some advice.
3: I mean, until a woman is ready to leave an abusive relationship, she's not going to. I also don't want her to get caught and then her husband is abusive already. So I would also tread lightly when it comes to that and not push her. Because sometimes when you push somebody that's in that situation and they're not ready to leave, they can sometimes shut down and cut you off. What I would do is let her know that I care, that I'm concerned, and let her know about resources that are available. If she is ready to get to the point where she's planning her exit strategy, you know, just be as practical as you can when it comes to helping her. But I am concerned about you being a side piece in this situation. If he ever goes through her phone, follows her, you know, people like that, you never know what that can escalate to. But if I were you, I would also talk to an expert about this, because there are people who are really trained to know how to deal with every scenario, and find a person that she can talk to so that when she's ready, she has someone that she can call up, because you and I are not the people that know how to give people the resources that they need. But what we can do is direct them to the right people and let them know I'm in your corner and I'm here to support you however you need to. It feels like you want to be with her. So good to know that if she has to leave him, she has an emergency place that she can come to and feel safe. But just remember, that is also potentially dangerous if he ever finds out. So just tread lightly, and definitely I would defer to the experts in this type of situation. Well, that was Ask Yee, 800-292-5150 in case you couldn't get through. And that was brought to you by Top Dog Law. They've won $1 billion for their clients. Hey, you get into an accident, you make the call. Top Dog Law, our bark has bite. And when we come back, Master P is joining us. That Cash Money No Limit tour is going on right now. By the way, if I'm going to go, it's got to be in New Orleans on September 12th. That's when they touch down, and you know

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0: Yeah, you are a media maven, right?
1: Ooh, you never know what Angie's gonna say.
2: What's up? It's Way Up with Angela Yee, and what a pleasure. My guy Master P is here. You just gave me the biggest compliment when you came in the room.
3: Yes.
2: Without even knowing it. He said, it's okay, everybody doesn't have to come in. And I said, man, Master P, trust me now.
3: Yeah, I mean, you grown up now.
2: What is, so before I was like a...
3: No, you grown and sexy. You know what I'm saying? That's what I'm saying, because I know you. You grown and sexy. That's what I'm going to say.
2: He thinks we're not going to just talk about business, because he knows.
3: That's what she said when I first... We're going to talk about business.
2: We here for business, because you do have the tour, the No Limit.
3: Yes.
2: And Cash Money Tour.
3: Yes.
2: So it says here, Cash Money and No Limit Tour Days. How you decide, like, which name goes first?
3: You know what? I don't care.
2: It don't matter.
3: Nah, because I never had an ego. It's not about that.
2: Mm-hmm.
3: This is about being able to do something for the culture. And this is something that people didn't think was going to happen.
2: Right. I didn't think so.
3: Yeah.
2: That Versus was a big deal at ComplexCon.
3: Yeah.
2: Now, another thing that you're doing on this Cash Money and No Limit tour is you do have... Are you giving away $1,000 every night? I should have worn my camouflage today.
3: Guess what? If you come with the best camo, I'm showing you on the big screen, and I'm giving you your $1,000, saying, shorty, here, go ahead on, do your thing. Because I call this One More Time for the Streets. We don't know how many times we're going to see these people all on the stage at one time,
2: mm-hmm.
3: because people are getting older. My thing is, let's give these soldiers their flowers while they're here. It's going to be a celebration. I don't see this as a concert. I see this as a celebration.
2: Master P is here. You know he's in the middle of the No Limit Cash Money Tour right now. Plus, he's got his biopic, Only God Can Judge Me, on the way.
3: Well, guess what? The good thing about the biopics, right? So
2: yes.
3: Snoop coming, and my character is in his biopic.
2: Okay, I knew it had to be, because they didn't release like what exactly was going to be in the period of time. Okay, so you are in it.
3: Yeah, and then mine's coming after that.
2: Okay, it's a plan. Okay, yeah, I like
3: it. It's a plan. You got to have a plan. Think about it. I keep telling people, don't do nothing without a plan. You have to be prepared. And so with my biopic, it's going to be the first faith-based street biopic.
2: Okay, I like it.
3: So, because, you know, I was an altar boy as a kid.
2: Mm-hmm.
3: And I feel like without God, I wouldn't be where I'm at right now. Even though I was on the streets, but I lost myself among the journey. Had to find myself. And look how God blessed me when I found myself. And look where I'm at still today to be able to do so. My biopic is going to be called Only God Can Judge Me.
2: Now, is Hersey going to be playing you in this movie? I
3: can't tell you that.
2: What? He's been talking about it. He said,
3: all that's good, but he been talking about it. You got to wait till the movie come up.
2: No, we're going to know before the movie comes out now. Come on.
3: Come on. Now you got to wait. You gotta wait.
2: All right, Master P is here. You know him as an independent thinker, always an entrepreneur, an artist, a basketball aficionado, a former NBA player. And guess what? We have more with him when we come back. It's Way Up.

0: One of the most famous women in radio. We're talking about Angela Yee.
1: You're way up with Angela Yee.
2: Please believe that.
3: What's up is way up with Angela Yee and one of the biggest entrepreneurs. He's been doing it for such a long time, from selling CDs out the trunk of his car. We got Master P here with us. Are you retiring after this or?
4: Yeah.
3: From music?
4: Yeah,
3: no, I am.
4: I'm telling
3: no
4: you.
3: No one believes it.
4: I am, y'all.
3: You know why? Because when the movie come out, you're going to have to do another run. How are you going to screen this movie in different cities and promote it without hitting that stage again?
4: Me and Snoop, just, you know, the power of technology. We sit at home and just, you know, y'all see us, y'all
3: come.
4: Yeah.
3: Have you been playing around with AI music and any of that? I feel like I could see you at least experimenting to see what that's like, because you stay on top of everything.
4: I'm not afraid of it,
3: mm-hmm.
4: because we can't stop it. Like, AI is here to stay. We have to be the people behind it.
3: Right.
4: To be able to, because the computer is going to need somebody to work it. We have to have an open mind because the world is changing. My lawyer sent me something with AI, took 200 and something of my songs, and they're training people.
3: Yeah, that's
4: how
3: what they're doing.
4: Me. And I'm like, how do you do that? What we could do about it? You know, at the end of the day, then you got to sue these companies. You're going to be in a class action suit, and that's going to take years. So what are you going to do during that time? Do this the right way. Pay me for what you're doing and what you're training people for. But then I also got to be able to use this, because this is going to be a part of the technology of making music moving forward.
3: All right, we got Master P going way up. And you also have to figure out what can you do to protect your own likeness,
4: yeah.
3: too. And I think
4: yeah.
3: that's a conversation that's ongoing that's going to have to be had, because I'm sure, I don't know if you
4: can. Things change, right?
3: Mm-hmm.
4: You got to change with the time.
3: And figure out how to monetize it.
4: So I want to know, what do you do for confidence and energy?
3: What do you do for confidence and energy?
4: What do you do? Things change.
3: Yeah.
4: Do you need confidence and energy sometimes?
3: Yeah.
4: What you do for it?
3: I feel like this is something to do with an energy drink or...
4: I got something for you.
3: I knew it!
4: I got something for you. I got something for you.
3: Okay,
4: you know what I'm saying?
3: What is it, a honey pack?
4: This better than a honey pack. This a gummy. So that's for females right there.
3: Okay,
4: this
3: we
4: is
3: got our
4: this
3: own,
4: the No Limit 6ix9ine
3: we got
4: gummy.
3: Our own honey pack.
4: Yes. Yes, No Limit 6ix9ine. And guess what?
3: Well, I knew
4: take
3: this was
4: this.
3: Leading somewhere.
4: Take this when you know, when you
3: female
4: about to do...
3: Female enhancement.
4: Got to be 18 old. You 18?
3: Yes, I am.
4: Oh, okay. Well, I wanted
3: it?
4: To make sure, because I didn't want to get this to
3: it
4: you.
3: It does say 18 and over.
4: Yeah.
3: All right, just take one gummy.
4: Yes.
3: No Limit Soldier
4: Love. All the confidence
3: love.
4: And energy. Soldier love. Real soldier love.
3: Who? Have you experimented with this already?
4: You know what? Stay out of my business.
3: Because I feel like
4: stay
3: that
4: out
3: would
4: my
3: be the
4: business.
3: Best.
4: Stay out of my business.
3: What will this do? Like, what happened?
4: That's the female one. That's for
3: no,
4: you.
3: But I'm saying, with
4: they got,
3: a young
4: we got
3: lady,
4: one for the meals, too.
3: Okay, but I'm saying, have you.
4: I'm just saying.
3: Been with the woman and been like, try this, and then. Come on, now we selling a product here. I know.
4: I have people that experienced this, and they told me this was incredible. This is the best of the best. NoLimit69.com. I told you, product always tell me.
3: I feel like this should have been called Master.
4: Oh, hold up. We got kids watching right now. We got vitamins. We got all kind of stuff. This is about health, wealth, and sexual wellness.
3: See, I can't believe that you're uncomfortable talking about things like this. I hope we see some of this in the movie, too, in the biopic.
4: Yeah, you're gonna see it in the biopic.
3: Because I want to see some love stories, too.
4: It's going to be in there. It's going to be in there. Go watch the movie. The movie coming, y'all.
3: All right. Normally, when we come back, we would have the last word. You would have the last word. But how could we not give the last word to Master P? When we come back, we got more with entrepreneur and artist, the Cash Money No Limit Tour, and the Master P biopic is on the way. It's way up.

0: again. This is Way Up with Angela Yee.
1: What's up? It's Way Up with Angela Yee. Usually this would be where you do the last word, but right now we got Master P in the building. You know, you also were the president of basketball operations at University of New Orleans.
2: Yes.
1: You did that for free?
2: Yes, because I love New Orleans. I love our culture. And I knew what was about to happen, that LSU was about to take over in the next year. And it's like, we're going to lose this. Like, it's no more University of New Orleans. It's LSU, New Orleans. So I loved LSU for Baton Rouge, but not for New Orleans. We need our own identity.
1: Mm-hmm.
2: And I wanted to fight for that, but it was like, it was too late. Nobody really cares about the students. I care about the students.
1: Yeah.
2: They can't say I did it for money. I ain't made no money. I put money into this.
1: Mm-hmm.
2: So that was a good thing about that, that I loved those students, and I wanted to make sure that those students could go on in life and be successful. And that's what I did. They going on, they making $400,000 to $500,000 at different schools now.
1: And yeah, those NIL deals are no joke right now. That has really leveled out the playing field.
2: Yes, but, you know, I mean, I got a lot of experience out of it.
1: I was going to say, that was a great kind of a, it's not an internship at all because you're the president, but I'm saying setting it up for a proof of concept for the next thing.
2: I got, like, NBA teams now looking at me. Me and Fat Joe was talking. Fat Joe was like, man, I could go run an NBA team. I should have did it with the Knicks years ago, but now they big. They'll never. But
1: they asked Fat Joe to run the.
2: No, they wouldn't do it now. They won the championship. But in fact, we was laughing about it, how, like, if he'd have did that years ago, they would have did it. Maybe I got to tell Fat Joe I got an idea. Let's go run the Brooklyn Nets.
1: Okay.
2: You know what I'm saying? You got to find a program that's not where it need to be at, and then you could put it. It's almost like how Deion Sanders did.
1: Yeah, absolutely. Thank you so much to Master P for joining us. You can watch that full interview on my YouTube channel, Way Up with Yee. And I'll see y'all tomorrow. Have a great rest of your day. Be safe.

0: On September 10th, prepare to be bewitched. 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
4: On News 3, meteorologist Chloe Coast expects sunny skies and breezy weather on Thursday with high temperatures reaching 96 degrees in Las Vegas. Winds will pick up out of the south, 10 to 20 miles per hour with wind gusts around 30. Skies will be mostly clear tonight with valley low temperatures around 72 degrees.
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Happy birthday to the birthday girl, Rachel. Where them Virgos at? 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Yay! Taking the show on the road again. I'll break down all those details after we play the birthday girl song. Is it a crime or ride? A scientist on the way to the people.

0: 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Radio Boss, Hard Body, Kiati, Chris Brown, Obvious. Let's get into it 6 minutes. I feel like peer pressure is a real thing. My homegirl said she went and checked out Ye's show in New Orleans. It's the best show she ever saw in her life. I said, let me go and check out one of these Ye shows. Again, coming to Houston, just announced that date in October. And in November, headed to the Phoenix, Glendale area and the Dallas, Arlington area, just in case you're trying to take a road trip.
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Yeah, we stream on TVs, smart speakers, all that. Hot Boy Bobby Schmurter, Throwback Thursday vibes on the way.

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One time for friends that really support Don Toliver, man. I've watched this young man grow and grind in Toronto for the Nitrous Octane Tour, and Drake came out for the first time ever, performed songs off of Iceman in a concert setting. Love to see Don Toliver definitely doing his thing and grinding it out. Gunna and Burna Boy on the way after this, J. Cole.

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Radio Boss Hardbody Kiati. Remember growing up, we used to see commercials that would be like, hey, do not try this. These are professionals. Do not do this done at home. You might get hurt. There's a real life court case going on right now. That might as well be the motto, because if you get in trouble, your friend's not pulling up like they did this time. I'll let you know what's going on. 6 minutes after Mutt Leon Thomas. Got some Dre the Weeknd on the way after this Marauder sign.

0: 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We're going to send you and a friend to go see Mustard live at Hakkasan on Saturday night. And we're going to double down and send you to go see Moneybagg Yo Sunday day at Marquee Day Club. That's right. We got your weekend plans mapped out. But all you got to do is keep on listening. 5:10. 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